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1: Go for 7286.
0: Yeah, I just want to confirm that you're good for main track 2, Bowman Colfax, over.
1: Yes, sir, we are.
0: Okay, here we go, signal indication, over.
1: Signal.

0: dispatcher 9 to Fritzy, over. Hey, I was just wondering what kind of work you're doing out there right now, over.
1: Hector, mile post 111.0, track 2, detector working.
0: With Paris on 2, we'll be able to keep these BN train coming on main 1 if we give you time now, over. We just want to make sure you'll be able to clear up front. Thank you.

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0: I don't see anybody yet.
3: Yeah, I get some fuel. I'll probably call you to tell you if we've got somebody down here. What are you showing?
0: 910, yeah, we were aware of it. The manager let us know there's supposed to be out here fuel.
3: You can probably make it.
0: Yeah, no, no, I don't feel like risking it either.
1: Patrick 62 Amtrak 536/547, over.

0: with paperwork over?
1: We're on a different train. We go out of 38 on a different one, so you're going to want to talk to 47. I'm sure they got different TCSs over.

0: 7, hand over.
1: 6849.
0: And what do you want it to read now, over?
1: CDCX 2003, over.
0: That is all correct. And then did I hear you guys got to get some fuel before you head out of there, over?
1: Yes, we do, over.
0: No, give me about a 5-minute heads up when you're done, getting ready to be done fueling, over.
1: All right, will do. Appreciate the help. Thank you.
0: Hey, thanks. Dispatch out. 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
0: Thanks, dispatch out.
1: 704.

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0: Yeah, 547 clear.
1: Can you find a set-off point, Amtrak 547 late coming out of Sacramento, and 538 is coming up to RVO 52. They're about 10 minutes late, so we're probably going to be making a meet there in that block, over. Probably 10 minutes, over.

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They told you you had a car smoking.

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1: The engineer over.
0: You call OPCC, ask for Cody. Yeah, as soon as your conductor's in a safe place, you can do that. It'll... Yeah, just make sure he's not in any safety sensitive activities going on with that conductor, such as walking to the head end, over.

I work with Amtrak 540 for Martinez, over. Thanks. They have not backed down CASA yet, over.

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0: Go ahead, over. Davidson, it went away again, bud. I'll send you that time, but it went away again.
2: Okay, yeah, I think I found it. I just need to permanently fix it, over.
0: Here we go.
2: Thank you so much. 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
3: Have a nice day.

Crest 9 at Delgado, over. Hey, Delgado, you need to clear up here shortly for this eastbound B entry in Lexington. What's your, what's ETA, over?

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Station number 2-7, to you, the Solar. That's great, thanks. Dispatch out.

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Okay, here we go. Please communicate, over. Thanks for backup.

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Lookout Factor 62, Amtrak 547, over. Clip Amtrak 540 for Sassoon, over. Welcome, thanks, dispatch out.

U2 detector, milepost 97.7, track 1, no defect. Total axle 382, same speed 47, M28, temperature 93 degrees, detector out.

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0: Jersey.
1: Instant OL trip, bolt trip, and frequency trip, three lights with a black thing.
0: Alright.

0: Echo 6-2, over.
1: Dispatch 6-2, Amtrak 530, over.
0: Go ahead, over.
1: Yeah, we're here in fact having a small mechanical issue with our head in power, which supplies our air conditioning and light. I don't think it'll be too long, but just wanted to give you a heads up. It might be a little too late to get out of here.
0: Do you think like 5 minutes, or what are you thinking, over?
1: Could be a little longer than that. Not exactly sure, but definitely longer than 5 minutes.
0: Can dispatcher 257 have control point RV-092 back? He does have a train sitting right there, over.
1: Yes, there is. Take that back.
0: Engineer stop back on Amtrak 538. Engineer service takes a single by control point RV-092, correct, over?
1: We are stopped. Just take back the signal for
0: RV-092. Just let me know once you got your air conditioning fixed, over.
1: I will be.
0: Signal coming down, dispatch up.

0: Tracy, still on there?
1: Yep.
0: Did it come back?
1: Up and running.
0: Alright, I guess I'll just baby it up there and see what happens.
1: Yeah, nice work. But, it just hit a little bit after we left Davis. Other than that, it was running strong.
0: Okay, if it doesn't see me again, I know how to fix it, so, alright, thanks.

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Detector out.

0: taking up hold for just a little bit because I checked in Spectra on 2, so I might have to run an Amtrak on 1, over. I'll get a hold of you when I know for sure if I can run them on 2 or not, over. Dispatch out.
1: I'm rolling through 81 right now, just see if you have something like that.
0: Okay, so you'll be releasing soon, over?
1: Within the next minute or two, sir.
0: Okay, thanks, is that joke? Alright, over. Amtrak 547, work with Amtrak 542 for Martinez. They're just pulling in now, over. Alright, thanks. Dispatch out.

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1: No defects. Total axle 662. Temperature 94 degrees. Detector out.
2: Roger, still there, over. Yeah, I'm over. 538, I was able to fix the ATP. I'm logging into PTT, ready to go shortly.
0: Stop, getting in 538, you are almost ready to go again. All right, I'll let 57 over.
2: All right, tell them I'm ready. I'll give her my best shot to get off the railroad.

Allez. Here we go, 10th Prussia 990. Over.

Thank you.

QNH 540, over. Station number 2, Jacket Davis, over.

Hold map with Seattle, over. To the same track that's coming into Davis, they do have to go into track 6, over. Okay, I'll cross under one track at RVO 81, but then you should be clear so I can get them back at 87, over.

Tower keeps dropping off. It's 2401, I'll stop all right, control plane RV 076, is that correct, over?

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1: Bird, Bobby.
0: Detector, milepost, 9.7, track 2, no defect. Total axle, 2.4, stream speed, 8.1, M28, temperature, 9.2 degrees. Detector, out.

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0: Roger, SkyTerra 62, Amtrak 547, over. Amtrak 544, you're protected, number one track at Berkeley, over.
1: Yes, correct, over.

0: 657 DNSS 6243.
1: 6243, clear.
0: Yeah, guys, just go in here and get in the clear, and then I guess hold back enough. The Folsom's going to be right on your tail, so you don't have to work with them. It should be up there shortly, over.
1: All right.
0: Thanks, guys. Stretch out.
1: Diversion clear, Rockland, let's roll.

0: VSF, go ahead.
1: Yeah, up there at that bridge just before Mack Park, we had a bicycle group right around the track. Just keep an eye out. I can pick them off so you know how that goes.
0: Oh, tweaker on something riding around?
1: Jack had a better bike than I did. I don't even understand.
0: Well, that's what happens when you borrow other people's stuff.
1: I'll do that. All right, just keep an eye out. I guess I want to possess
0: it. Hey, you do the same, man. Thank you.

key detector, milepost 111.0, track 2, detector working. Detector, milepost 111.0, track 2, no defects, total axles 2, 3, detector out.

UP detector, milepost 1, 1, 2, point 3, track 2.

detector, milepost, 1, 1, 2, 3, track, 2, no defects, total axle, 2, 4, temperature, 8, 9 degrees, detector out.

5-7, over. UV4256, go ahead, over. UV4256, over. You guys find anything? Over. Duck, retaining valve. On what car, over? One more time. Tango Tango, Zebra X-ray, what? Over. Taking valve on car line 2525, Tango Tango Zebra X-ray 86000, 867000, and you guys got it all turned properly and everything's good for proceed, over. Roger that. Alright guys, so understanding that your backup moves here between GP, SP 052, CTSC 055, southbound, pick up crew members, is that all correct, over? Alright, GP 4256, make backup moves between CTSC 052, CTSC 055, southbound, main track to main 2, over. Southbound, main track to main 2, over. Here you go, that's all correct, thanks guys, that's out.

0: 7.
1: Welcome over.
0: Yeah, guys, just waiting for Zach Local to clear up. I already told them that they're working with you, so as soon as they get in the clear, I'll get you signals there. Over.
1: Okay.
0: Thanks, guys. Yeah, stick on the kitchen. Looks like they just cleared up. Give me a couple minutes to make a, let them report it, and we're good. Yeah, so 6243, you guys all line locked and clear here in Mac Park. Roger that. Thank you. Folsom signal location, it just cleared up.
1: Okay.
0: Thanks, guys. 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
1: Protected number 2 Trackhead Davis, over.
0: Here we are, protected number 2 Trackhead Davis, thank you.
1: Great, thanks, dispatch out.

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No defect. Total axle 5.6. Train speed 3.6. MPH. Temperature 90 degrees. Detector out.

over. So sick, super distracting. 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

0: 5-2-1, good set, good release, good, good tattoo, good motion of your over. Bravo.
1: You got Patcher 6-2, I'm check 544 over. Check 549 for Sassoon over. Back over. Great, thanks. Dispatch out.

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1: NSS 7147 East reporting clear on track 1488-82 between CTC Eastream and CTC Port Chicago 1936. Is that correct?

0: 1947, is that correct, over?
1: Yeah, 1947, 1936.
0: It was 1936, over.
1: That's correct.

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Total axle 766. Stream speed 3.1. MPH temperature 8.4 degrees. Detector out.

0: Roger, 257, over. 9568 East, go ahead, over. Alright, after this one gets in, I got you static for your departure, over.
1: Copy that, we are good for
0: Bowman to Colfax, 2-track, alright, I will let Spectre 9 know, over.
1: Thank you so much.
0: Alright, welcome to Spectre.

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656, over. Roger, P1037, over. All right, line and lock back there, clear the main line. Thank you, dispatcher.

1102, go over. Come on, 200, here we go, 7K, short.

1, Spectre Columbia NSS 7811, over. Roger, stop BNSS 7811 at West Riverbank, authority passing with plane stop indication from Main to Siding, eastbound, over.

32, there's a set-out. Set-out into 33. 01 is wrapping up, switching. Once they go down to 44, they can drop their zone, and you can do your set-out. Outside is stopping traffic. We'll see if we tie down or hand it off at that point. Yes, sir. All correct. As soon as Mobile 1...

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Yeah, protect the track one, Sassoon, over.

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Track 2. No defects. Total axles 4, 5, 6. Temperature 8.0 degrees. Detector out.

0: 551, over.
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can drive. 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But looking at my screen, we're waiting on the Amtrak 719. They're all the way in stop distance. Checking it out since he's in bumper traffic, seeing if that train was closed. 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
1: Five, 5-1.

0: 551 on.
1: Sorry, 551, go ahead, over.
0: Yeah, what TCS number are you using, over?
1: We have TCS number 6684, over.
0: Okay, sounds good, thank you. Spectro.
1: Alright, thank you, 6-2, still there?
0: Yeah, go ahead, over.
1: We've just been made aware, once we get to Jack London, there's another crew on board that's going to bring our equipment back up to Sacramento. Just wasn't sure if anybody contacted you yet, just give you a heads up.
0: Okay, yeah, they actually did, so obviously won't be putting you in the yard. Thanks for the heads up, over.
1: Alright, no problem, just making sure you was informed as well. Appreciate that, brother.
0: You bet, no problem. Spectro.
1: Echelon, I'll send you a ride over.

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hold red for a few minutes. I have an eastbound or west option to get by you first. Okay, thank you. Okay, thank you.

Magnus, that's Baker Shield Sector. Over. Yeah, go ahead, over. Have this eastbound going through Escalon once I get by the signal location. Over. I think it's moving south, Baker's still stuck up.

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1: Yeah, they're over.
0: Get the switch bent and get you moving here momentarily, over. You're welcome. Dispatcher. This is Grant Powerful 5-7, go ahead, over.
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2: How are the city police on the light?
0: Well, I didn't know you were ready to go. 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
0: Protect track 2 Davis, over.
1: Say it again, 62, over.
0: You are protected, track 2 Davis, over.
1: That's correct,
0: you bet. Stretch out.

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0: copy, dispatcher 256 to the UP 6149, over. It's ready to depart, over. So I'm going to light you up towards the diamond. When you're ready to go, please give me a call, over.
1: 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Total axle 404, frame speed 44 mph, temperature 79 degrees. Detector out.
0: Yeah, it's setting up now.
2: All right, coming in. All right, thank you very much.

0: Roger, he did get time, Port Chicago, yes, all the way to East Ando, he's sending it right now.
1: 262, over.
2: Amazing how that works. You bet, I'll get you a few more even, here we go.
0: Going, switching line for our movement on my screen.

Okay, sounds good. I'll get it reported. 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
0: 990, get out of traffic. 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
1: All correct, over.
0: Excellent, thank you, over.
1: Alright, thank you, have a good night.
0: Thank you, appreciate it, Spectro.
2: He said he's got to contact you, he said you're

Stand by. Morning off to Ryan, over. Yeah, I can hear him. Can you hear him, Everado? Copy. All right, Ryan, we are all east of Port Chicago. Oh, copy.

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0: Yeah, I'm going to see you up in Pittsburgh right now.
1: Roger.
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0: All right, copy that. 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Hey, when you're able to, could y'all roll up to East Pittsburgh so I can get this road switch route between switches there on the main, over? And third pit, give me just a few minutes. 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
1: Okay,
0: maybe that's that figure still touch up.

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0: 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No defect. Total axle 570. Frame speed 37. MPH. Temperature 78 degrees. Detector out.
1: Denver copy, East Pittsburgh, yes, to East Endo, yes. Roger, Denver go milepost 1154 Eastham. Sorry, 1153 Eastham.

0: Dogs in the track. Did you? Yeah, he said he hasn't got any yet, Ryan. Okay, I just received it right now, so he should be getting it.
1: And the westbound filter, no east end, time, no 6 days. Until 2200, OK, time 2145, LEG over.

0: Denver, copy.
1: Bravo, he said he'll be releasing for Chicago to East Santo. I'm going to Antioch right now, so I'll be slow rolling through the crossings and you know the encampment.

0: Advocacy 1, 25 out, Delta.
1: Hey, Ryan, East Endo is line named Main Street Correction. Alright, got it. No problem. Copy.

0: some figures to the circuit over. Hey, what milepost y'all coming out over?
1: What's over the main track at milepost 1156.024.

0: 3761, you have authority to enter the main track, mile post 1156.024 for a westbound move, over.
1: Okay, BNSF 3761, authority to main track, mile post 1156.024.

0: 3761, you have authority to enter the main track, mile post 1156.024 for a westbound move over.
1: Okay, BNSF 3761, have authority to main track, mile post 1156.024, see westbound.
0: And that is correct, over.
1: Correct.
0: There is, you can name on South Baker, show the truck.

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1: Hey, how long are you guys looking before you're ready to park Cal over? Copy that. I'm going to light you up towards Stockton here. 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

0: what channel it was right here?
1: 36, over.
0: Copy, 36, 1, over. Damper on 36.

0: 6, that right?
1: Yes, sir, can you hear me?
0: Yep, I can hear you. 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
1: On
0: board, ready to head west. What do you think? Head to OIG
1: today. West over.
0: You're breaking up. I heard something about in the next 10 minutes you'll be rolling up behind us. Yeah, I can hear you now. Yeah, I got me.
1: Storage?
2: No, I'm trying to get a hold of maintenance.

0: And that's a Baker Shield to Kincaid, over.
1: So for switch. Let's see the Orwood Bridge Center, over.
2: Go ahead.
1: This is Orndorf with the searching shed. We got two machines heading east. Just trying to see if the bridge is down and locked.
2: You may proceed. Bridge is down and locked at this time.
1: All right, sounds good. Thank you very much. And like I said, we have two machines.
2: Copy that. Two machines.
0: That's Baker Shield to Kincaid, over.
3: Go for Kincaid, over.
0: Can you release the 488-89? I have this westbound at Oakley that needs to go, over.
3: Yes, I'll release it right now.
0: That's Baker Shield, touch up.
1: Everard, are you? Can you hear Ryan? Copy.

0: copy?
1: Yeah, I got a copy.
0: All right, I'm going to be giving up 488-89.
1: Yeah, I didn't hear that. I'm just going to Pittsburgh to Sando. Copy, Pittsburgh to Sando. He's going to be releasing Everado.
2: Copy that, release.
1: Copy. Hey, Ryan, we're all east of Bixler.
0: Copy.
1: I'll be, it's all rolling to the bridge here, Everado.

0: Yes, sir.
1: Also give up 488.88.
0: The Vicksburg to Sando, giving it up. Copy. Yep, Everardo has a copy. You're all good. We are all east of Vicksburg.

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Hey, Kelly.

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We're trying to find this location.

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0: 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Two cars to Roseville or West Pass for truck.
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use the navigation and also hold y'all at Duffy. Don't sit anywhere. There's maintenance down there between Modesto and Panera taking care of that 10 MPH of it.

Bakerstorm, tercero. And just check in, the LRL line a lot between switches on the main down there, between East and West Pittsburgh, Greg,

0: 3769, Neo Authority, then through the main track, Mompo 755.31 for westbound movement.
1: That is correct.

0: right now.
1: You'll see a clean strike. That's where I'll be backing up to. It's on the north side and in the center. So you see that mark, then you back up or hold off on that big point.
0: Copy. I can stay on the bridge.
1: There will be.

check 703, left 451, over.

Hey, make sure you don't see any, like, starters to stop, some sort of junior roll, right, or marks where the starters to stop on the tie. Saw some measurements ahead of me where the defects were. That there's marks in front of me for cross level issues, that's where the defects are. Yeah, I plotted 700 feet, so we'll stamp 700 feet here. Yep, I see you.

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0: Command is back. It says automatic reconfiguration of 480 feet.

0: have maintenance in front of you, just want to know that's going to be. We have about 30 more minutes.
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2: Okay, the signal, you got a copy? 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
0: Alright, get you moving here momentarily, over.
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0: Crew, new crew's on board, ready to come on out whenever you can take us and get on down to practice.
1: All right, got one westbound coming by, well, set to come by you, then behind them, I should be able to get you out, over.
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0: 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Catch up.
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0: 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I mean, do we need to get some kind of ambulance or medical attention or anything out to you there?
1: 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U2 detector, milepost 97.7, track 1, no defect. Total axle 428, frame speed 40, MPH temperature 73 degrees. Detector out.

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1: Detector, milepost 97.7, track 2, no defect, total axle 350, train speed 44, MPH, temperature 72 degrees, detector out.

dispatcher 256 to the BNSF. BNSF 7811, over. I need you to come to a stop. I've got a vehicle stuck on the track, 84.12 Fresno Sub, over.

0: think you'll be able to stop short of that pretty easy, or how we look in there?
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0: BSF 3749, authority enter main track 1, coming to your PTC. Once you get it, good to act on it, over.
1: Alright, good to act on the PTC, once we get it.
0: All correct, continue to back up, move tonight, over.
1: We'll need a 6.6, over.
0: Alright, BSF 3749, once on main track 1 at Mack Park. You have permission to form a backup move, pick up a crew member, over. And just to confirm, that is a backup move, correct, over?
1: That's correct, over.
0: Alright, thank you. Dispatch, over.

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0: 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I got one come out the west leg of the Y for 119. Behind them should hopefully be able to get you out and get you skedaddling down to Antelope, over.
1: That would be wonderful.
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5-6, over.

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1: Hey, we're on board, ready to go. Just wanted to give you a heads up. They built this thing right to it. You know what I'm saying? It's at 150 TPA. If I got to cut at least one axle out, or I need to cut two axles out to be in compliance for my dynamic braking, which is, I mean, I only have right now, but it's at 153, which is over TPA. I can wait to cut the axles out so I get up top and try to make it, but I just figured I'd give you a heads up. But I mean, other than that, I'm punched in and ready to go on a CTC, over.
0: All right. Yeah, I'm not sure about the cutting out thing here. Have you talked with the manager on duty at Roseville there, over?
1: No, I can give him a shout on the phone before we depart here to see what he thinks, but he or she or whoever's there, but yeah.
0: Yeah, I'd say do that just to cover the bases, make sure we're all copacetic there, over.

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1: Ball's all clear of the bridge, forward out.
2: Thanks, the motor EP 5629, no AC, bad odor, toilet, correct, over. That was reported mechanical earlier by chance.

It's looking for authority to enter the main track at Gulf. Proceed south, correct? Over. Yep, over. And that's your PTC when you're receiving. You can act on it. Let me know when your line locks back, please. Over.

I like it a lot.

fast, 256, over. I do have traffic stop for their for them to make that pull over.

5-6, over. 1-0-8-8, over. Alright, UP 1-0-8-8 at Galt. On the main line, locked behind. I'm going to take you to Lodi. I've got a vehicle stuck on the tracks up there at Market Street, so kind of got a little congestion to deal with there, over.

detector, milepost 97.7, track 2, no defect, total axle 478, train speed 33, MPH temperature 71 degrees, detector out.

up. Track's been inspected, good for maximum authorized. Vehicle's in the clear, just wait for RMCC. Can I get your employee ID number for that BLI? Over.

56 Shaw, over. I want to make sure I heard you right. You did say that they towed that vehicle, correct? Over. Copy that. Yeah, evidently, they have an updated RMCC, so, alright, I appreciate it. Yeah, I think he called the PD or whoever they talked to out there, whatever their dispatch, and they're saying that it's still there waiting on a tow. But yeah, if you can get a hold of

256 Shaw, over. Law enforcement still around there, over. If at all possible, can you talk to them and have them release that, or call RMCC or whoever they have do that, because that's probably the quickest way we'll be able to get it resolved, is if the people on site release that, over.

256, the BNSF 7811, over. All right, good to resume signal indication, over.

0: 5.
1: Yeah, I appreciate it. 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Thank you for your help again.

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No defects, total axles 505. Detector out.

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contact Bedhead News 794. Yeah, we're still shoving the east end of track 6 here. I'm going by Main 2's blue flag down here on the east end. Could you get somebody to drop that for us so we can get in the real track there? Thank you, appreciate it.

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1: 974 on the engine, ahead when you're ready, over.
0: We copy ahead on approach, and then I don't know if you copied that, they're coming out to drop the blue flag now, so we'll make sure they're down the course at 700 miles.
1: Gotcha.

0: Sorry, you turned my radio. What was that? Auto Dem. What is that? Copy. Yeah, Ryan, I'll hold off. Once he's done, I'll back up, and then we'll catch a ride with him.
1: 6-9 degrees. Detector out.

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0: Alright, copy. 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
1: 6965, all red, all stop. 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
0: Alright, here comes remote authority to pass. Main 2, depot 6, train ahead, over.
1: Okay, it's the authority 1-79, main 2 to depot 6, understand, train ahead. We're going to be here for just a second. That mechanical's coming out to drop a blue flag right now, but we'll be out of your way shortly, over. Thank you for the help tonight, sir. We really appreciate it.
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0: Copy. 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
1: Setting up, see you on the platform.
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No defect. Total axle 486. Frame speed 34 mph. Temperature 70 degrees. Detector out.

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Hey, with your time left, looks like you got lights across the diamond. How do you feel about Elk Grove making it there? Over. 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
1: Did you remember if our switch at Woodrow has tags on both ends, or do we pull those? I can't remember. I'll go. I mean, if we each want to get a out of service tag, at least we can make sure it's well done.

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I've got that WTRV pulling into the entering right now. 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

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Alright, let's see, train at Modesto, and then 3:15 to 7:07 Modesto.

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56 UP9617, over. Yeah, I got a light burning down FP060, this system. I had you set up to go main 1 to main, and system lined you into main 2, so when that burns down, be looking for lights towards Elk Grove, over.

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Milepost 9.7.7. Track 1. No defect. Total axle 1.58. Train speed 4.9 mph. Temperature 6.9 degrees. Detector out.

Form of the yard over. 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
0: 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What's shaking there, over?
1: 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Need to go switch 5 for Antelope.
0: All right. 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

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No defect. Total axle 690. Train speed 43. MPH temperature 68 degrees. Detector out.

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1: Keen Hyundai. 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

UP detector, milepost 97.7, track 1, no defect, total axle 188, frame speed 39, MPH temperature 67 degrees, detector out.

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Yeah.

149. I went back 12 hours, that thing hasn't been loading at all. So, you know what, I suggest if you can, cycle that breaker, knock it down, and then put it back up and see if it starts loading over. I can stand by there, over.

UT detector, milepost 97.7, track 2, no defect, total axle 518, train speed 27, MPH temperature 66 degrees, detector out.

I'll get that reported on this unit. If you have any other issues with it, just let us know. No problem, man. I'll get it. It'll be in here. So if you have anything else, just give us a holler back. Thank you. Local 1 Help Scout.

UP detector, milepost 112.3, track 2, no defects, total axle 140, temperature 21 degrees, detector out.

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0: 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No defects, total axles 140. Detector out.
1: UP dispatcher 256, over. Okay, have you occupied that diamond, over? 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If not, I'll flag you, over.

0: 2539, go ahead, over. Going in the city yard for fuel, look at the bad unit there with the bad toilet and no AC, and getting your outbound, over.
1: Alright, now to the end of the city yard, bring your legs on down south, we're going to change your spot, thank you.
0: That is correct. Let me check on your outbound here. I think they should be on duty. Showing them on duty here in 12 minutes. Over.
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0: Roger, 92, over. Clear Mars, turn it over. 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
0: Hand throw, here we go. 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
1: Right, here we go, 92.

0: Copy that. I'll get you a light towards the depot. Just as a heads up, the BN has a track light on their side in the diamond. So, I don't know if you've been through that before, you'll have to, when you get up there to the diamond aspect in view, you'll have to contact the BN on 3636, tone 240, and get flagged through there. Over.
1: Chester, milepost 63.2, track 2.
0: Flagged with a BN, let me know if you have any issues with the light there. SP087, Scott, over.

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dispatchers, you know, saying that some worker needs to make one more post in my new assignment, so let's go to that.

0: Hey, Kelly, you going everything 800?
1: 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That sounds great.
0: All right.
1: All right, thanks, sir.
2: Yeah, I'll go ahead, over. Yeah, just a notification to keep in touch with yourself. Thank you.

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Yeah, picking up 40 cars there, one track. That unit, so, like I said, we'll be hanging 15. Solid block. That is correct.

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CPS Dispatch 5-6.

requested. It doesn't appear to be coming in. So yeah, if you get up to 105 there and it hasn't come in, give a shot. I might have to flag you by that over to

0: Dispatch 262, over. T4317, confirm you're looking at a red one, control point RV 031, over. Aspect of view, authority to pass it under displaying a stop indication. It's coming to your PTC, you'll be able to act upon it. Here we go, over. Field match, batch 262, Amtrak 521, over. 521, good morning, you'll be protected, number one, check system, over.
1: Probably just have you follow the Z. They're supposed to be leaving right now, so yeah, look for just the Z to go, and then should get better there for you. Over. Yeah, no problem. Thank you. That's 5-6. Over. You have a signal aspect in view. Can bring up 105. Over. Okay, authority coming to your PTC to pass F-105, let's get that authority. Good to accept and act on it.

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0: Price Point, you're looking at 110 on the rear. When you're ready, set him up, over. Price Point, you get that release, over.
1: Check
0: 523,
1: just
0: got
1: good release, highball class
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1: got good markers in the rear, over.
0: 23, highball class 2, good markers, copy. And 523, you got good paperwork, I'll go back here.
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1: PTC is active. I want to inform you that 30 on main 1, form A 80685 is void. Over. That's 25 to 15, that's 25.

Whenever you're done back there, I'm going to need to go.

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1: 5-7, UP 3878, over.
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1: That is correct, over, when you're willing to take us.
0: All right. Have a safe day. 5-7, out.

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1: And 5-6, calling UPS, 7045, over. Okay, hey, just for the time being, sit still. We got a call from RMCC. You got potential people robbing your train there, and apparently they're saying police have somebody in custody that they're removing from the area or you. So once I get the okay for you to move, I will give you a shout. Over.

56 Tony P, 7045 over. Training already area, so they gave you the okay to move. So yeah, whenever you're ready and get a light there, you're good to go on signals.

0: Okay. Yeah, that's it. 610,700, Rico. Yeah, come on down. Get your gun signal indication. Looks like you should have a light there at the Diamond and Market. Should be coming in just a moment. I got to cross you over there at 84, and Ace is just about clear of it. So you can start coming on down, over.
1: Highball class 2, good marks, over. 525, highball class 2, good marks,
2: though. And we can take a heavy and
1: one ready, over. Right A head, here we go.

detector, milepost 9, 7, 0, 7, track 1.

Hey, when we come to a stop at like the station, can you give me like a 2 or 3 second count before you open the doors when we stop? Open. Thank you. I'll explain when we get to San Jose, but just like count to 3 before you open the doors. Over.

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1: 11, over.
0: Good morning. Let me know when you're stopped up there in track 5 so I can get that light back on RV 989, over. Much appreciated. Here we go. Dispatcher up.
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Control point, AV 989, over. That's 262 Amtrak 11, over. I'm going to change towers here. UPM Inspector 262 to Amtrak 11, over. All right, all stopped. 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Knocking it down now. Thank you. Have a good day.

0: Mark Barstow.
1: Uran just came and checked in with me. She's heading back to the east end for you. She's on 36. Down. Nobody on the east end. Come into 38.38. Take your power off and let's take it to 50 rail. Correct. Reach out to 305. They're working track 35 right now. I'll reach out to them and see where they're at.
2: Alright, I'll send you back. 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

0: Warm it.
1: 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I'm the 62s coming in right now, so yeah, if you want to creep up, it shouldn't be too long. Over.
0: Let's see where you got there. You keep crossing over.

Dispatch 26, over. 4317, switch is going now, trying to get you a flash right here, over. Thank you. Very well.

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1: Good morning, Amtrak 525, calling Chief Davis, over.
0: 525, you're protected, Chief Jack Davis, over.
1: I understand, Amtrak 525, take the main, Chief Davis, thank you, Al.
0: Thank you, here we go, switch off. Dispatcher 262, the MRV OA UP 3878, over.
1: 3878, over.
0: Yeah, good morning. Not sure how I'm going to be able to play this out. I think we're going to have to hold at Webster for a little bit. I'll probably have you follow 527 and 11 out there. We still got the OARV up there at Martinez working, over. Yeah, with the Amtrak's coming, I'm not sure how I'm going to have room for everybody out here. So, yeah, plan on holding Webster for now, and we'll watch for signals, over.
1: Copy that, we'll be watching.
0: Alright, thank you. Switch up.

Amtrak 527 High Ball standing here. Good markers, and I'll let you know. Over.

Santa Fe, Fox and Spanish, Prince Mormon Radio. Alright, let me have some, you see, you guys watch the signal for me, over. Just like check out.

to be myself, 502, comply with signal change, just drop indication at CP 1188, over. All right, thank you. Mr. Suspect out.

contact to CPC E-Train and Mopus 1183 and on the move. Thank you. Intercept Sergeant Spencer, being intercept 520, over. Which Mopus 1122.058, you have authority to enter main 2 and proceed east over. That's correct, over. This is Rocket Spatcher 302 over.

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1: Dr. Badger, answer Mormon radio. 302. Alright, switches online and lock back for main 2 movement there between UP Crossing and Heady Junction. That's correct.

0: good, Marcus. Have a good day.
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temperature 7 2 degrees detector out.

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0: Contact 5, Flinning, texting one shot. Sassoon, over.
1: Thank you, here we go. Watch out. Still much, Metro 262 to Amtrak 525, over.
0: Amtrak 525, over.
1: Yeah, you got lights requested up ahead of you. 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
0: Alright, Amtrak 525, 20 before working Sassoon, over.
1: Correct, here we go.

2 detector, milepost 97.7, track 2, no defect, total axle 392, stream speed 59, MPH temperature 63 degrees, detector out.

0: Dispatcher 262, over. Oh yeah, got stacked out there behind him, over. Thank you, here we go. Switch up. Right here, over. Somebody calling dispatch, over. You're ready to go. Let's go. Signal indication, over. Thank you. Switch up.
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UP Omaha Dispatcher 262, the LRR 45, UP 1420, over. Alright, got one going by you now. We've got 11 that'll be following them. After those two, we're going to get out signal indication, over. Q, here we go.

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0: Yeah, you'll be protected, 2 check Davis, over.

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Knock down Rockland. 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
1: Dispatcher Amtrak 529. Sounds like you got a train. That's over your column.
0: Coming through the crossover right now there at Rockland. Hopefully they're clear here in the next 8 minutes. Should be able to hit that 7 o'clock mark at Rockland. Over.

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1: Green River, number one check, Bowman to Colfax today, please.
0: Yeah, I think we're going to scoot the Z-train around.
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0: The Z is right behind you right now at Roseville, so I'm going to bring them around you there at Bowman. Let them go first, over.
1: That's probably good.
2: Detector, milepost. 112.3, track 2, no defects, total axle, 2.4, temperature, 6.2 degrees, detector out.
3: Thank you, sir, appreciate it. It's just that, that's it.
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Milepost 111.0. 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Total axles 2, 4. Detector out.

0: UP detector milepost 112.0 track 1 no defects total axle 442 temperature 65 degrees detector out.
1: Approach and approach. 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

0: 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Yeah, let's plan on that, over. Thank you, here we go, UPL Match Dispatcher 262, Amtrak 520, over.
1: 520, over.
0: Yep, work with 11 there for Davis, over.
1: 520, working with 11 at Davis, thank you, over.
0: Thank you, here we go. UPL Match Dispatcher 262 to Amtrak 527, over. Yeah, are you guys on the pole, over? Pulling now, here we go. Switch up.

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No defects, total axles 391. Detector out.

detector, milepost 112.3, track 2, no defects, total axle 392, temperature 62 degrees, detector out.

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1: 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No defect. Total axle 108. Stream speed 51. MPH temperature 64 degrees. Detector out.

0: 8-27-26, working on form B bulletin number 80249, line number 1 between milepost 59, milepost 63.70, milepost 59.0, on all track open subdivision from the hours 0700 1700 hours to ACX 3110, west may proceed past the red board located at milepost 63.70 without stopping at maximum train order speed, all meters and equipment are in the clear, over.
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1: Okay, Flip for 531, thank you, over.
0: Thank you, here we go, let's switch up. UP homage, Fetch 262, over. I think you're here.

0: Dispatcher 262, over.
1: 2401,
0: Mike Howard, Davis. Flying the Y at the west passing on indication, over. Here we go. Switch off.

2, detector, milepost, 9, 7, point, 7, track, 3, no defect, total axle, 6, 6, 6, same speed, 2, 4, MP, 8, temperature, 6, 5, degrees, detector, out.

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Over. 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
0: 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Shouldn't be a problem.

Houston.

Morning, Z Newbie Whisk. You'll be coming in the west end of 201, picking up through the crossovers of 203 behind your line number 8, DTTX 787-482. Over. That's correct, over. Thank you.

Brooks, you are looking for some track and time on UP main track between the eastbound control signal Port Chicago UP switch yes and the westbound control signal Port Chicago switch Port Chicago UP switch yes. Is that correct? Over. For UP Brooks, authority number 488-488-7SUVEN. Granted on the UP Union Pacific main MAIN track between the eastbound control signal Port Chicago UP Union Pacific switch yes and the westbound control signal Port Chicago UP switch yeah, Union Pacific switch yes. That's joint until 8 o'clock 0800 over.

Group Rockway Otis Authority, UP Brooks, reporting clear authority number 488-7 at Port Chicago, UP at 749-0749. Is that correct, sir? All right, thank you. Got it. Two. Genesis Box, watch out.

0: Go ahead. 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
0: I'm on three.

0: 262, the MR VOA, UP 3878, over. Hey, getting through soon here. We need to make a little plan. I got eastbound Amtrak 522 running a few minutes late. They should be departing soon around 8:03, it shows, 8:03. So I won't be able to get you a light at Tolinas for about 10 more minutes if you want to adjust your speed there, over.
1: All right, copy, need to adjust our speed. We'll be stopping for about 10 minutes, over.
0: Well, no, I prefer you don't stop, but I'll be able to get you a light at Tolinas for in about 10 minutes, over.
1: All right, copy that. We'll be hoping for light. Here we go.
0: All right, here we go.

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1: Okay. Look for signals behind this North Platte coming out.
0: Signals behind one.

Dispatcher 2581. Southbound across the diamond. As soon as A7 goes by, just a few minutes, I'll get a lineup for you.

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Now the key train, taking everything with you out the west, pass signal indication, over.

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1: That's slowly coming in off the Y. Once they get in there, I'll have you lined up there, guys.

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Track 2. No defects. Total axles. 6, 5, 2. Detector out.

UP detector milepost 112.3 track 2 no defects total axle 6.52 temperature 7.2 degrees detector out

0: 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Just asking if you're good for two track there east of Bowman today, over.
1: Yeah, we're good for two track, over.
0: Do that, spit chat.
1: Hey, Washington here. Check this sector at 112.3, over.
0: When 2.3 still showing the Z train in front of you. You clear of it, over?

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UT detector, milepost 97.7, track 2, no defect, total axle 776, frame speed 28, MPH temperature 67 degrees, detector out.

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0: And it's to UP3031, switch 5 back in Antelope, please.
1: Location.
0: Yeehaw, here we go. 17 out.

0: 57, over. Keep your flyer over. Get you out as soon as I get a spot for you there, behind the rocket, or so first stop Florence, second stop Elk Grove. All right, copy, here you go. Oh, part-time McGee. You show up today?
1: Hey, what's week?
0: Man, are you making enough money for that crystal lifestyle she wants to have?
1: She makes all the money now.
0: I like the way you work.

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Am I trying to get you to Denair? I don't know how much. There's a train that's sitting there on Main on the siding there. I don't know how much room is behind him. First 711 maybe to make his station stop and then shuffle behind him at Denair so you guys can make yours. Or Amtrak, 41 11. There's no room behind you for Amtrak to step over.

0: 739 feet over.
1: 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Thank you, guys. Press that up.
2: Hey, just hold tight right there for now, Dan.
0: Good. Copy. 1, 1, 6.

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Over. Yeah, we're trying to get the release crew to get back down there, but they keep coming up with excuses not to come back down. Over. So, we got another one at 9:20. I guess we'll be waiting for that 9:20 crew. Over.

still wait for 7-Eleven. I don't know how much room that they'll have behind that bar, so just tie it down there and that crew's dead, so they won't be able to pull it forward if they don't have enough room. Alright, here we go. And so, back.

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1: Checkout 529, Martinez, over.
0: 529, protected one check, Martinez, over.
1: Checkout one track, Martinez, thank you.
0: Thank you, here we go, UPL match, that's 262, MTRAC 524, over. Yeah, you're protected, number one check, Sassoon, over. Dispatch 262 to the MOARV, UP4317, over.
2: UP4317, go ahead, over.
0: Yeah, are you guys stopped out there, over?
2: We're pulling now,

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they did, yeah, yeah. 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Copy that. Hello.

0: 5-6, climb maintainer Dury, over.
1: Dispatch 262 to Amtrak 531, over.
2: 531, over.
1: Yeah, I'm sure you've seen one go by there. They had to reset their air there at West Sacramento, so it'll be a couple minutes here. They're on the pole, but a little bit later than what was planned, over.
2: Okay, 4317 going by us right now. Had some air issues, should be clearing up here momentarily. Thank you.
1: Thank you. Here we go.

Dispatch 5-6, over. 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

That's it, but there you go. B lead to the old yard, you said, over.

Dispatch 5-6 calling my territory. Over. 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Over.

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0: Atlanta Center, Riverbank Radio, over. Yeah, that's Z, maybe with Guinness up 8075, over.
1: UPL Launch, Master 262, Amtrak 531, over.
2: 531, over.
1: Yeah, sorry for the delay getting out of there, but let's lean forward. I'll get you as fast as I can here. You'll be protected number 2 track at Davis, over.
2: Okay, no worries. 5-6-2,
1: Davis, thank you. Here we go. UPL Montage 262, Amtrak 524, over.
2: 524,
1: over. Yep, just make sure you reach out and work with 531 before you go through Davis, over.
2: Okay, work with 531 before we enter Davis.
1: Correct, here we go. Thank you. Good job.

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0: 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Two trains at the week, though. When they get by you, they're going to tie your train down for you.
1: Dispatcher 9, eastbound Z-Train, BN, or UP 7499 east, over.
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1: with two open Amazon containers, product visible, not falling out on the top of that particular car, over. Correct. I'll advise you of any more updates. Over.

0: cover that. Y'all go up right behind him.
1: Fire across the clear, 15 to 60 stop.
2: Across the clear, 15 to 60 stop. Fire.

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Hey, on your approach into track 3 today, I do have foul time workers in the US at RB 990. 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

if they shunt or whatnot, it might drop your signals coming into track 3, so just a little extra caution there, over.

0: 056, calling you via 0052, over. Hey, that's been, I didn't, I just noticed that. So gonna go in and out there to Campo. Flight should be coming in, and then also just be advised. I got the south time finishing up there at Need SB062, so be advised signals may drop as you approach SB062.
1: I can barely get your radio. I'll call you on the back phone.

0: Audrey.
1: Yeah, calling you. I'm trying to figure out where you're headed.
0: Right here at the Antelope Crossing.
1: Copy that. Thank you.

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Frame speed 1.5 m/2.8. Temperature 7.1 degrees. Detector out.

0: Search Zero Z's, line for moment two and in the clear old yard.
1: Okay, perfect. Australia clear. Thanks, over.

0: I'm all the first.
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0: I'm
1: passing
0: the
1: 777,
0: we need to have our class. All right, nothing to report. Going west yesterday, there was a break going that way.
1: Okay. Seems like that's the theme of the day today.
0: Yeah. Other than that, everything was good.
1: Alright, cool, cool. I appreciate it. Thanks, buddy.
2: Thank you.

Okay, I'll get on that. 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

535, looking at 110, set the brakes, over. Track 535, that's a good set, and release. Amtrak 535, that's a good release. Good markers in the rear. 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

Sima Dispatcher 258. Over. Alright, 527 is ahead there. I'll see if I can get anything else there for you. Tower 0531, the bridge is up, so we may be holding Benicia for a few minutes, over.

Alright, do you have a whistle? Which way are you going, left or right, or Craig or Orville? Alright, are you going in siding or down the main?

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Here you go.

0: Coast Rock and Set, the Venus 4109 over. How's it coming out there? I guess we'll have to do a T-train briefing. Over.
1: UP8057.
2: Go ahead.
1: How are you guys coming along from departing there, man?
2: Well, we're moving.
1: All right, moving. Thank you.
2: Copy that, UP8057 out.
3: 57, you still there?
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0: 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Ready to go to next stop?
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0: protected 2, check Davis, over. 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Do you copy and over?
1: Yeah, I'm copying, go ahead.
0: Yeah, you're protected number 2, check Davis, over.
1: Alright, protected 2, check Davis.
0: Alright, thank you, switch off.
1: What'd you say, Ivan?
2: Detector, out.

Yankee Dispatch, 5-6, over. Go to. Okay, just up past, 44, just got out here a bit ago, they're still doing that thing, so, once the 44 leaves, I'll get your lights in the south pass. You've been in the south pass. Okay, perfect, so just wait on the 44 here to clear it out, and then we'll get moving over.

detector, milepost 9.7, track 1.

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10,560, flight 6591. Track rain is 0.30, on straight track. Thermal conditions are clear. Total number of handbrakes is final 4. And both conduct and engineer agree to the requirements in that. Brief the flight today's date at 10:10, 0:10.

0: Route 2 detector, milepost 97.7, track 1, no defect. Total axle 6, 4, 3, same speed 3, 4, M28, temperature 77 degrees, detector out.
1: C8057, west has approached 949, main track 1.
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0: That's correct.
1: I'm going to need you to jump in the clear. I got just too much traffic. I'm going to have to get six in this other freight by you. Other one following six, and then I can have you work. Thanks, Martinez. That's
0: enough. Milepost 140.0, milepost 141.0. UB 3031 East may pass the red flag located on milepost 140.0 without stopping to proceed to your limits of maximum authorized speed. Some bells and whistles approaching and passing many equipment over.

detector, milepost 97.7, track 1, no defect, total axle 60, green speed 39 mph, temperature 77 degrees, detector out

Just got recovered and

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0: 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Same speed 3.9. MPH. Temperature 7.7 degrees. Detector out.
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1: 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Do not exceed 15.15 mph. Main 2 only. No flags.
0: 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Do not exceed 15.15 mph. Number 2 main, no flags displayed.
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2: 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Thank you. 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
0: 8057, I have a speed recommendation for your train generated from our office for potential high buff forces on all tracks when you're ready to copy, over. Alright, this will be on the Fresno sub. We have a 30 mph between milepole 70.9 to milepole 75.91. 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
0: That is correct, repeat, and this will not be in PTC. There will be no flags displayed along your route, and using EMS, be sure to put in a speed recommendation at that location, over. All right, thank you. Have a safe rest of your trip. OPCC out.
3: 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Total axle 4.4, frame speed 8.1, mph, temperature 7.8 degrees, detector out.

0: Launch Vector 262 to the UP 9787, over. Vector 262 to the UP 9787, over.
1: Flyer 62.
0: Hey, I need you in your ears permission to get the light back to open RB 989, over.
1: Yep, you have in your permission to take the signal back at control point 989, over.
0: Okay, knocking down the signal, control point RB 989. Let me know when you guys come to a stop. If you could come to a stop as soon as you can so I can get the route changed here. It fired it off out in front of an Amtrak here, over.
1: Copy that.
0: Thank you. Switch up.

Box 633728. Over. Okay, got it. Yeah, thank you. Over.

0: BCC just lost comm on the NCS, but I'll let you know when it comes back.
1: The Moon 2 on the way down.
0: Weird. It just, I was already logged in for a while. It came up here. It was all good. Now it's doing the lost comm on the NCS and going to a black screen.

0: Mike, Fletcher 262, over.
1: 6537, looking for a signal here.
0: Yeah, I got kind of caught by the autoplaner. One or line one out of Roseville passed you. We did get the signal back here. It should be just a couple minutes, over.
1: I roger that. I appreciate it. Thanks,
0: though. Thank you. Here we go. It's the job. Shot to Davis. All right, signal indication, over. Watch out. Feel my stretch 262, UP 9787, over.
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0: Yeah, were you able to come to a stop yet, over?
2: We are all stopped.
0: All stopped, okay. I've got my stack put in. You can resume back on up. We'll follow one out of Sacramento, over.
2: Copy that. Good resume. Following one out of Sacramento, over.
0: Correct, over.

0: dispatch 5-6. 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They're just about to all camp there. Over.
1: Trick for this, for the PMC thing, or should I just kill the breaker and start from fresh and see what happens?

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Hey, I'm going to need you to clear before 11:15. If you can button up what you're doing there, I got 528. It's going to need a light at Cordelia shortly, over. All right, appreciate that. Here we go. Let's go.

0: Dispatcher 258, over. Fuel mileage, Dispatcher 262, over.
1: 089.
0: Thank you. Dispatch out. Just hit in a hit refresh. It should be there.

0: Field Mod, Stretcher 262 to Amtrak 537, over.
1: Hey, we're about to take off here. I have PCC drop out on me, so I think we start all from new real quick.
0: Okay, whew. I thought something was happening out there. Okay, you're on the about to take off. Here we go. Let's switch up.
1: Yeah, give me like 2 minutes. I'll be out of here. Neil, I'm good. I'm recovered. Everything and charging up. PCC's active here. I'm all good. I re-logged in. The PCS finally unstuck, so we're good to go.
2: Zero. Track two. Detector working.
1: 37, here we go, clear.
2: P detector, milepost 111.0. Track two. No defects. Total axles 3, 7. Detector out.

1, 2, point 3, track 2, no defects, total axle, 4, 3, temperature, 8, 4, degrees, detector out,

0: E057, affirm.
1: And SWAT, you see where Amtrak was. It looks like they're late. So yeah, we'll go up and leave to double track to see them. But

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Milepost 97.7. Track 2. No defect. Total axle 522. Same speed 30. MPH temperature 80 degrees. Detector out.

Street. Yes, sir.

0: 7 Flyer, how are you coming along?
1: Flyer, knocked down South 1 right now. It's over.
0: All right, roger, thank you. Run around on arrival or got some work?
1: Run around on arrival.
0: Roger, thank you. Go.

morning, Z-Wave Snoopy. You'll be working off the main. Setting out just in the clear of the strip for 305. Over. Five, clear the strip, over.

5-7, over. UP Rocket, go ahead, over. V9922 does have permission to make a reverse move at Sierra Pacific and proceed south. Yes, sir, correct, over. All right, roger that. Thank you.

0: And Bob, I see one of the cleaners back there on the platform. Maybe you can slide her down, over.
1: 9 Delgado, over. Eastbound Amtrak 6 is in the tunnel. It's going to be on here in about 10 minutes, over. Watch out.
0: Yeah, I understand. 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I have no flags up here. 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

0: 7, over.
1: Six-one, report in the clear at floor, and all switches use line behind. Thank you. Start that out.
0: 28, over. 28, you'll be protected, number 2 track, Davis, over.

The AMP auto router loves to fire you guys off at Webster. I caught it. You guys will be crossing over there. I got it set up, over. This is a recorded line. I'm just going to let this one go. Here we go. Dispatcher out.

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Thank you, here we go. 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
1: 0, track 2. No defects, total axle 470. Detector out.

UP detector milepost 112.3 track 2 no defects total axle 470 temperature 87 degrees detector out

Fuel Mahan's Dutch 262, over. Nope, I was just waiting for that second segment to get occupied, and switches are coming at you. Signal indication, over.

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2: 8-9,
1: this is 6-6-9-1-8. 6-9-1-East. Go ahead, over. Hey, yes, sir. I got a question for you. When was the last attack you came through here? ZLTG2, the one that had someone climbing all over it at Colfax and went to emergency and then got their air back and kept going, and now they're having flow problems on their DPU up on top, and pretty sure it's all related, over.

1, 2, 3, 4, 5, 6, 7, 8, 9, 10, 11, 12, 13, 14, 15, 16, 17, 18, 19, 20, 21, 22, 23, 24, 25, 26, 27, 28, 29, 30, 31, 32, 33, 34, 35, 36, 37, 38, 39, 40, 41, 42, 43, 44, 45, 46, 47, 48, 49, 50, 51, 52, 53, 54, 55, 56, 57, 58, 59, 60, 61, 62, 63, 64, 65, 66, 67, 68, 69, 70, 71, 72, 73, 74, 75, 76, 77, 78, 79, 80, 81, 82, 83, 84, 85, 86, 87, 88, 89, 90, 91, 92, 93, 94, 95, 96, 97, 98, 99, 100, 100, 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

66691, call in dispatcher 9. 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

0: Field March Vector 262 to Zulu Zulu, over. Field March Vector 262 to Zulu Zulu, over. Mr. Zulazula, hey, just heads up, just talked to the I Street Bridge. They're going to go up for a test there. I'll issue you your time. Just be aware that the I Street Bridge will be up, over. Correct, over.
1: 113.2, the milepost 118, the north and the south side of the rail, over. There's probably, I'd say, a good
2: 20 to 40 packages, over. 20 to 40 packages, 113.2 to 118 area, copy, north and south of the rails, copy. Yep, Z-Train's got folks climbing around on it again today, over.
1: Okay, copy that, we just wanted to report it, thank you.

0: 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You are protected 2-track at Davis. Over. You are protected 2-track at Davis. Sorry, I thought my person I got relief from would have told you that. But yes, you are protected 2-track at Davis. Over.
1: Okay, I'm
0: correct, thanks. Dispatch out.

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1: Communication, thank you, here we go.

Bridge is back down and locked, over. This is Batch Out.

said your TCS was 181, is that correct? Alright, and you want to change it to read the AMT 960, is that correct?

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22 in the fourth track, over. Time Davis tone ring up, I just gave McCurry RVO 75, so he'll do some tests, and once he releases, we can get you out of there.

2 detector, milepost 9.7.7, track 2, no defect, total axle 4.38, spring speed 3.5 mph, temperature 8.4 degrees, detector out.

correct here. And just use reference, you don't have to step back. That's perfect, thank you.

UB Mechanical to the UP 8938. Just checking up on you guys, see how your power still doing. I still cannot get anything on the download, but looks like you're still making good speed, right? See that. Looks like you're about an hour away from a crew change, is that correct? I mean, if it's possible, you guys can work with your outbound team and see somebody can be back there. Maybe something just have to sign it or acknowledge on the screen. If they're loading, fine, but if it's something to worry about, let us know. Let your dispatcher know. But if it's working fine, it's probably one of those nuisance alarms. When an engine starts back up, one of those certain models that you have back there creates an alarm for some reason. It's a software glitch. Hopefully that's the issue that you're having. Sounds like it. After that, just let your outbound crew know, and I'll be checking with them and, after an hour after they depart, just to make sure everything's still working fine. Appreciate it for the update.

Amtrak 714, over. Just wondering if you're going to be ready to depart soon, or if I need to bring a 537 in on the inside, over. Fire, do you think, over? Thanks, is that Joe? Extra 62, Amtrak 537, over. 714 has some mechanical issues, so they're still in Emeryville. They're going to leave in about a minute and a half. Do you want the inside, or will that be good timing at RB006, over? Sounds good, thanks. Is that Joe? I did just get that word, but unfortunately 535 was already inside there for to turn as 534, which I guess is going to be 532 now. So why don't you just go down track 2, and then that new crew said that they could run it back over from the south end of her. 532 leaves over.

that. Would you copy that? I'll just have you guys go down two track. I did hear about that, the 534 crew. When they hop on you, they'll just come in, go on the south end, and go back into the siding after 532 departs. Over. You guys, whoever, over.

Zero 75, that white is not wanting to set up for this RJ-48 that's coming out of the West Pass. I'm not sure what you're all doing there, over. Now the crossover one is, but the 10 signal is not. Hold on. Sector 16B13470. Probably have to flag that first light at RV-075 is not showing that it's wanting to set up on my screen, so let me know if that's red when you get to the first one, not the crossover, but the first light, over. I'm going to flag it. I'm not sure why that is not... Actually, if you're stopped, let me take it down real quick and try and set it back up and see if it'll go. You are stopped, correct, over? Hold on a second, let me see if I can get it to reset.

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1: UP 5639, over.
0: Alright, copy, Amtrak, you're ready to come out at Florence. Stand by. Thank you, your authority to pass here, hold on. Authority to pass, coming to your PTC, over. Like the crossover part, that part of RB075 looks good for a signal, over.

0: still there after they get through, over.
1: Out there working, over.
2: All right, copy that. Standing by here on 120 at VRV 106, and got a couple other things I wanted to talk to you about here. One regarding the TTS number 8690. Over.
1: What's wrong with it?
2: We're not going to be operating under the UP5629. Number 8690 to be the address of the UP5629, over.
1: We'll show TCN 8690 to read the UP5629, over.
2: Alright, copy that. Changes been made to the TCS number 8690 to the UP5629. And then the other order of business was, are we working on a relief crew or a van or both for the foreseeable future here? We're kind of getting low on hours, over.
1: Yeah, I know. I already told them. But, yeah, I haven't gotten a response back.
2: Okay, just wanted to make sure last time we got called for this, we had to sit up there for like 5 hours waiting on a van, so just wanted to be preemptive, though.
1: I already scheduled your hours, so I don't know, I'm just waiting to see what they say.
2: Alright, copy that. We'll give you a call if we don't hear back from you, but we'll wait to hear from you. Over.
1: Copy.
3: Okay, that's 17 south. I'll stop. I'm going to go to that 5 minutes.

Dispatcher 6-2 Amtrak 530, over. Station number 1 track at Sasan, over.

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dispatcher, 62 Amtrak 541, over. To number 2 truck at Davis, over. Thanks, dispatch out.

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I can drop my RV 085, correct, over?

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0: to
1: Mike, 9 RV 989, you are stopped, correct, over?
0: All correct, over.
1: Thank you much. Have a good rest of your day. Dispatch out.

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0: 10, all men in equipment clear of control point SP060, is that correct, though?
1: Yeah, that's correct.

Yeah, 57 Amtrak 960, over. Hey, where are you guys going, over? Yep. Do you have to make any stops, over? Kyle, you don't have to go to the platform there at Sacramento, over. I copy.

Alright, 920, I'm going to reach out to our signal group on that. If you have any more issues like that, let us know. We'll take another look at it. Over. Have a safe trip, Pizza Scout.

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1: Hatcher 9, over. Yeah, go ahead, over.

0: you, over. I did not hear you say that. So you need to go towards Shin, then back towards Hurst, and then in. Is that what you need to do, over?
1: Directions, over.

0: let me pull up the actual Be Alive now that you say that to make sure. One moment. You guys say 150.0.151.5, over.
1: UPD Texas.
0: That's all correct, over.
1: 1.0. Trash 2.
0: Thank you. Dispatcher 9, Fritzy, over. Request time, because we were just having you wait for that grand train. I saw you pulled it over. We go now, over. You ready to go now behind the grainer, over?
1: UPD detector, mile post 1.
0: I got you. Okay, here we go. Watch out.
1: No. Track 2. No defects. Total axles 9-0. 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

0: 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We got limits are reported clear. 1350-1315JSS by Jerome.
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1: Dispatcher 62, Amtrak 530, over. I don't enter the Davis Depot till Amtrak 541, westbound 2 has departed. They had RVO 85 dropped on them, so they're a little late coming up to Davis, over. There's another Amtrak behind them, but it's just a power move, over.

Dispatcher 62, Amtrak 960, AMTK 512, over. PDS is going in at Kirkham, over. Thanks, dispatch out.

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1: Hey, how much longer are you guys going to be out there for Rocket?
0: We're shoving in with our spots, maybe 20 minutes top.
1: All right, about 20 more minutes. And then how many cars will you have for Roseville?
0: Let me get back to you. I'll get back to you on that.
1: Okay, copy.
0: It's going to be around 27. Right there around 27.
1: And that's so about 20 more minutes there at the industry south of Sunset, and then 27 cars, correct?
0: That's correct. Hey, and we have to pull in. We have no good rear riders. We have to pull in.
1: Okay, copy. I'll let them know you have to pull in. All right. Thank you.
0: We'll call you right back. Thank you.

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1: You're the Fulton, and you're out very early.
0: Different fence is 6 out of 6 on main track 1, pick up crew member, over. Then I have one that's going in on main track number 2, and then I'll take you over to P&G, over.

dispatcher. 5-6 over. Correct, break, dispatcher 5-6, Shaw, over.

Dispatcher 5-6, QP Shaw, over. Well, I got a train stopped at Elk Grove and I got a train stopped at Acampo. What are we doing here, over?

0: 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He's in the siding in need, over.
1: Detector 5-8, 1-1-6.8.

6 6 6 6 6 6 6 6 6 6 6 6 6 6 6 6 6 6 6 6 6 6 6 6 6 6 6 6 6 6 6 6 6 6 6 6 6 6 6 6 6 6 6 6 6 6 6 6 6 6 6 6 6 6 6 6 6 6 6 6 6 6 6 6 6 6 6 6 6 6 6 6 6 6 6 6 6 6 6 6 6 6 6 6 6 6 6 6 6 6 6 6 6 6 6 6 6 6 6 6 6 6 6 6 6 6 6 6 6 6 6 6 6 6 6 6 6 6 6 6 6 6 6 6 6 6 6 6 6 6 6 6 6 6 6 6 6 6 6 6 6 6 6 6 6 6 6 6 6 6 6 6 6 6 6 6 6 6 6 6 6 6 6 6 6 6 6 6 6 6 6 6 6 6 6 6 6 6 6 6 6 6 6 6 6 6 6 6 6

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Stand at UP 6691 east past your location, 25 the track. Say that permit to you now, over.

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1: Hey, we're all stopped here at Sunset Windy, just wanted to get along, we're down for a
0: road. We got the rocket in front of us, and then I gotta try and get one out of the yard, and then you're next.
1: Alright, copy, waiting on you, here we go.
0: Okay.

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1: Yeah, got 25 cars for Roseville.
0: Copy, go.

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UP 6691, east past location on South Track. 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

want to get correct information for you. I'm showing 1 ton, 20 loads, and 1,200 feet, which I'm sure is all incorrect. So you're just light power, correct, over?

I am going to need it because there's a speed restriction up here that's tracking tonnage. 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Over.

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2: Alright, got my one good eye open. 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
1: And just tell your managers when they ask for switch 5, I need an end location. My 8 ball is not working today, I can't guess.
2: Yeah, switch 5 back in Antelope.
1: I know, but not you. They asked for a signal for you guys, but they didn't tell me where you were going.
2: Well, bless your little heart.
1: That's what I'm saying. My 8 ball wasn't working. My magic 8 ball didn't work today.
2: Mine never works.
1: There you go.
2: Hey, you just tell them that you're not going to believe this, but I do this for a living.
1: CP 257, Florida Flyer, you in the clear? Thank you.

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1: Amtrak 5, advance approach over.
0: Detector, milepost 112.3, track 2, no defects. Total axle 4, temperature 8, 7 degrees. Detector out,

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Metro 62, over. Over. How long until you clear Steve, over.

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A signal indication, over. Thanks, dispatch out.

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1: Do not exceed 1515 mph. Main track 2, no flags displayed.
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0: 1409 1409 LMC, over.
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1: Amtrak 543, over.
0: Work with Amtrak 532 for Davis. You'll be on track 2, over.
1: Okay, working with Amtrak 532 at Davis. Thank you.
0: That is correct. Thanks. Dispatch out.

6511. I just want to give you a heads up that the conductor in training is going to tie up at Sparks while the rest of the crew is going to tie up in Portola. Over.

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1: Dispatcher 9 UP 691 over. Be advised, I have a maintenance way setting on behind you. Just be advised, no backup over risk missor. Alright, Harrison, setting that permit to now over.
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1: 9.7.7, track 1, no defect. Total axle, 4.4, frame speed, 4.8, MP8, temperature, 8.8 degrees, detector out.

UP 257 to the UP 5893, over. Can I get the signal back at VP 122, over? Begin signal back at VP 122, thank you. I'll get you guys more lights. It's just the train ahead of you has no PTC, and after 150 years, we can't run behind another train anymore. So, as soon as he gets moving, I'll let you guys know. UP 257, UP 5629, over. Hey, we're going to go over to Sunset, Whitney. We do have a chase crew for you guys, but I think I'll just send them up to Sunset because I got like two southbounds coming over. So, just sit tight there, and if it doesn't get cleared up soon for that gas leak, 713 will go around you, over.

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1: This is Lowell 57, the UP. It's a YRV 27 on the UP 6440, over. So we'd like to go switch 5 around the Y and then back into Antelope Boat.
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0: 7.
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0: 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Just 7
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0: need to go around the Y, but then we want to go in 116 if we can, over.
1: I want to do Y and go in at 116 now, is that correct?
0: That's correct, 116.
1: Okay, copy.
0: Thank you, 57. Y every 27 up.

Roger, 6 TR. 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
1: Amtrak 5 Sacramento, ready to go when you can take us over.
0: You will be protected, two-track at Davis. Colombo just got on, down in Sassoon to go east on 1 for heat inspection, so we'll keep you on 2 there, over.
1: Yes, we'll take that 2,
0: that's correct, thanks. Dispatch out.

9821. So it took me a little bit to get some information. So that 80 31 down for low oil pressure. So you've got, we know that we've got three dead bad units in your consist. I can't verify that 4796 whether it's loading or not. It looks like it's running, but I can't tell you if it's loading or not. I don't know your terrain. Do you think, worst case scenario, do you think if that 4796 is not loading, can you still continue on, or do we need to get somebody to verify that? Over.

0: right, that sounds good. 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If you have anything else with it, just let us know.
1: All right, thank you. 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
0: You're welcome. You have a safe day there, Locomotive Health Desk out.

0: 57 to the UP 6256. 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Over.
1: Alright, copy. 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
0: Yeah, you'll be coming through. 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
1: Alright, here we go. UP 6256.

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Total axle 7.6. Same speed 4.1. MPH. Temperature 8.8 degrees. Detector out. UP detector. Milepost 1.1.2.3. Track 2.

0: 257, Florida Flyer. You guys, they're taking you to 119, and I'm doing it from the Z train, so you guys still moving, right?
1: All right, copy that.
0: I see over at Antelope 102, just because I got the Z train coming.
1: Miller
0: 59570. 59. What's wrong with you?
1: That's 204. This guy right there at Bright.
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0: 41.5. We have a person using the track as a pillow. Dressed in all black.

detector, milepost, 1, 1, 2, 3, track 2, no defects, total axle, 3, 8, 4, temperature, 9, 0 degrees, detector out.

Oh. What side was he on again?

0: 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Okay, copy. Thank you.
1: Six dials approach and/or main track, 26 gauge out.

UP detector, milepost 111.0, track 2, no defects, total axles 3, H, 4, detector out.

dispatcher, 62 over. 6543, you've taken number 2 jacket, Martinez, over.

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Waiting for your read back. ATX 2107, correct readback 1521-1521, dispatcher LKS, over. Correct, and yeah, that's why I'm running the track two. I'm like, well, since we're going to be stopped down here a ways, passing ways, might as well get some tonnage over this 30 mph and get this baby off, over. Let's see what time it was. I think it was about 20 minutes ago. It was going to be possibly an hour and 45 minutes. Let me look at the time again real quick.

2:49. It was probably going to still be an hour and 45 minutes. PG&E has a gas leak. They're waiting for an excavator to get there to be able to shut the gas off. And hazmat, both of those two things are about an hour and 45 minutes away. They're trying to get another company out there to do air readings, but the underground readings were high. So they're worried about it, spark causing an explosion, and it's only like 16 feet from the track. So it's going to be a while unless that other one gets there earlier and readings are okay to move trains over. Welcome, thanks. Bye, ciao.

guys aren't going to hang out there because I'm going to have, like, Amtrak 5, I have LOA 11 also, so we'll get you down towards Richmond, over. I mean, if you want to hang out there for, like, an extra 10 minutes or something, that's fine, but otherwise I'll keep moving everybody down. But if you want to hang out for, like, 10 minutes or something, 15 minutes, that's fine, over.

0: 657 to the UP 9821. Come in, over.
1: 9821, over.
0: Yeah, Maple 41.5, can you approach that location with caution? There's a man lane off of main track number 2 on the east side. Just use some extra bells and whistles, please. Over.
1: Stop 5, lay down some extra bells and whistles, and be careful of a man laying down by the tracks. Over.
0: Correct, on the east side. And if you go up there and let me know if he's still laying down there with the police.
1: Okay, we'll let you know if he's still laying down there with the driver.
0: Copy, thank you.
1: Bye. 545, VTC is active, good luck,

0: 60, over. UP dispatcher 57 to the UP outbound 5629, over.
1: 5629, go ahead, over.
0: Outbound crew on board, right, over.
1: Yeah, we're on board. We need to do something with our TPS, TPS number 1140.
0: Alright, 1140, and how about I change the symbol, because it looks like this is a different symbol, over.
1: That would be great.
0: And then, do you know what your connector's name is, over? TCS 1140, Tracy Reed, the WSPELD of the 24th UP 5629, over.
2: No.
1: TCS 1140, Tracy Reed, WSPELD 24th UP 5629.
2: Temperature.
0: That's 13. I'll have you guys stacked behind the Z train, over.

13, I think what he was wanting to do is work one at Richmond. We probably could do that. You would just have to flag, go into Richmond, but then you'd have to shove back at RV 914 back over to 2-track to get on 2 because I have 2 eastbound on 1 already, over.

detector, milepost 97.7, track 1, no defect. Total axle 384, string speed 45, MPH, temperature 89 degrees, detector out.

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0: Hey, Vadim, how are supplies?
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1: Yeah, 5-7, 5-8-9-3, can we get one more block there, please?
0: There you go, and I told your crew to go outside and wait for you.
1: 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Thank you very much.
0: Here we go, thank you.

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1: You're protected number 2 track at Davis, over.
0: Alright, Amtrak 545, protected main track 2 at Davis, over.
1: That's correct, over.
0: Alright, thank you, 545 now.
1: Thanks, fetch up.

Harvey, you want to set it out?

UPL 546, 2 over. What's your TCS number? Seven, go ahead, over. Show TCS number 9517, change read BNSF 8151, over. You're trying to get from where to where, over? And how many loads, how many empties you have, over? What's the tonnage of your train, over? Train, over? Okay, well, a Nike train, no THPH or highways, correct, over? See what you can do when you can get out, like, basically right now as you're opening, and once this gas leak that's down by Richmond is cleared up, then it's going to be probably no-go because I'm going to have a bunch of Amtrak's to move, over.

Amtrak, 534, over. Amtrak 534, 716, 541, and 713. The gas leak is safe to resume through. Milepost 10.6010.60 Martinez Sub. That is now void. Okay to resume train traffic for all four of you. Everybody acknowledge me. Over. That's correct. That's correct. Next one over. That's 716. That is correct. Over. And so 716 and 713. Both of you guys acknowledge me. Correct. Over. Okay. And then, so I got all four of you, got 534, 541, 713, and 716, all acknowledged, correct, over?

62, over. Hold on a second here.

ETS number over. Number over. Have a 136. Let me see if it's inactive.

For CSNR 2401, over. Yeah, go ahead, over.

it's over. The link's over. Key train THPA to Iowa, it's over. Key train to the West Pass, over.

Oh, you can't do that because why is the 80s out there and it has a bunch of switching lights, over? Why would you just not be taking them to Oakland, over? Yeah, talk to the bridge, over.

0: back to 257 UP 5893, come in, over.
1: 5893, over.
0: Hey, am I post? Oh, you know what? Hold on a second. I'll be right back to you. UP 57 UP Z train, they're at Elk Grove, UP 9821, come in, over. Copy that. You didn't see anybody at mile post 41.5. Thank you.
1: UP 57 UP 5893,
0: over. UP 5893, over. Hey, I just need one more train to go by to make sure he didn't come back. But at mile post 41.5, we had a man that was laying down off of main track number 2 on the east side. Just use extra bells and whistles as you approach there and let me know if you see anybody. Over.
1: Alright, mile post 41.5, trespassers laying down by the tracks, on the number 2 on the east side, we'll keep an eye out, over.
0: We take you 5 7 out.
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Total axle 2, 6, 4, same speed 4, 7, MP8, temperature 8, 9 degrees, detector out.

Amtrak 713, did you say 538 is working Berkeley, over? Thanks. Match up. Metro 62 Amtrak 960, over. Metro 62 Amtrak 960, over. Amtrak 538 with the CDTX 83 11 east on 1 has left to the Berkeley Depot before you go through, over.

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